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1: Received, and just be advised, the caller believes that they put it out, but he's still seeing smoke and is just concerned.
0: Received, caller still on scene.
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0: 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One story. 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

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Respond to BLS Medical at 102 South 1st Street in Rio Grande. Timeout 2038.

Roof, Texas. There's a small mulch fire that was out upon arrival. We're just soaking it down. We'll be available shortly.

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Station 2. Respond to respiratory emergency at 119 East 7th Avenue in North Wildwood. Timeout 2100.

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Central Battalion 3 is on scene. Two-story wood frame residential duplex, nothing showing from the A side. All 17th Street Command.

0: Command from Truck 1. Truck, go to command. No readings up here. Looks like there must be a faulty detector somewhere. We're still looking.
1: Division 1 stated that she had two detectors going off doing the same thing. One was in the unit, one was in that conference space.
2: Ambulance 1, respond. 840 Ocean Avenue, the Sifting Sands Motel parking lot for a fault. Ambulance 1, 840 Ocean Avenue, the Sifting Sands Motel parking lot for a fault.
3: Ambulance 1 responding.
2: Received again, per PD, they're going to be in the rear of the parking lot.

0: Command for Engine 1. Engine 1, go to command.
1: We have zero readings on the first floor unit.
0: Well, it's probably a faulty detector.
2: Command from truck, we have two detectors at the top of Division 4 in the stairwell that seem to be dead batteries.
0: Command received.
2: Someone could go down to the ground floor in the common area and test those two detectors down there and see if we can clear it out. We've got the other ones removed.
0: I'll head it there now.

0: We've got the two detectors removed from up here. We're going to come on down.
1: Proceed, if I can't get an entry on the visa.
0: Repeat your last.

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0: ALS 13 and Quinn 13. Respond to ALS Medical, the Watering Hole, at 261 96th Street, Unit 203, in Stone Harbor. Timeout 2132.
1: Ambulance 2, respond 4640 West Avenue, for PSA. Ambulance 2, 4640 West Avenue, PSA.
2: Correction, F-15, attention, Scoville firefighters, respond 99 Hidden Creek Lane, first EO alarm, timeout 2133.

0: Central, ambulance 2 is responding.
1: Received, and they're going to be located on the side of the house.
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1: 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I do also have EMS en route. It's unknown if anybody's actually on location.
0: 31 received.

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0: Okay.

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1: 32's responding, 302.
0: I see responding.

Central from 4640 Engine 3. We're going to need you to dispatch an ambulance here. And 3 is going to establish 46th Street Command.

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1: Emil.
0: Clear, sure. Ambulance 2 responding, 4640.
1: Receive ambulance.
2: Ambulance 2 for 46 feet from now.
0: Go for ambulance 2.
2: We have a 54-year-old male. 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
0: Receive. Special ambulance 2 is responding.
1: That's for you.

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0: Central. 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
0: 32.

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1: Is out there. 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Hayden Creek Command 15.
2: Hayden Creek Command.
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1: Yeah.
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1: Yeah, do you have the main panel?
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1: Go ahead.
0: Looks like their reset was successful.
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3: We have a 54-year-old male with a head injury that occurred about 20 years ago, extensive medical history. 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Ambulance 2 is loading up shortly. They're going to rendezvous with you.
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Respond to BLS Medical at 15 Beachhead Drive in North Cape May. Timeout 22-12.

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Respond to a known incident type at East Lincoln Avenue and Ocean Avenue in Wildwood. Timeout 2217.

CLS 32 Lower Township. Respond to unconscious person at Bayshore Road and East Weber Avenue in Villas. Timeout 22:25.

Ambulance 1, respond, 200 Asbury Avenue, to the second floor for a fall. Ambulance 1, 200 Asbury Avenue, second floor for a fall.

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Timeout 22:30.

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Respond to a known incident type at East Schellinger Avenue and Boardwalk in Wildwood. Timeout 2306.

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Respond to a known incident type at Ocean Avenue and Taylor Avenue in Wildwood. Timeout 2315.

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SWAT 21 in Corbin City in front of 329 Etna Drive for an unconscious person bleeding from the head.

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Respond to seizures at East Spicer Avenue and Ocean Avenue in Wildwood. Timeout 2320.

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1: Appreciate 21-1, and just be advised, it's going to be a possible motor vehicle accident. 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

0: 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An unconscious person. 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

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Respond to activated fire alarm at 400 East Magnolia Avenue in Wildwood. 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
0: We're coming up on Tuckahoe and Perry Lane. 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

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Timeout 2352.

0: Southbound, SARS on the ground.
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0: 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And did we get an EMS crew for standby in the township?
1: A negative. 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
0: Okay,

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Respond to activated carbon monoxide alarm. At 13, 64th Street. In Sea Isle City. 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

0: 2000 from 2074.
1: Yeah, go ahead.
0: South Star is off the ground. Do you need us at the scene?
1: Yeah, that's affirmative.
0: Alright, just give us a couple minutes and we'll head your way.
1: Copy that. Yeah, just might need some lighting for the ID team. You guys get here, just take position up behind the troop cars for now.
0: All right, copy that behind the troop cars and come in from Main Street end.
1: Yeah, that's affirmative.

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0: this.
1: Okay, location out here, just waiting on the ID team. Aetna Road is shut down for the time being.
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1: Gotcha.
0: Yeah, I'm going to meet you on the scene. I'm going to be your second.
1: Receive. I'm turning on the hilltop now. 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

0: 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All stations, 20 units, be clear and available. Scene turned over to state police. They saw the road shut down.
1: Richard. 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

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Wildwood Police Department. At 4400 New Jersey Avenue. In Wildwood. Timeout 0102.

respond to a known incident type at East Baker Avenue and Boardwalk in Wildwood. Timeout 0103.

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Station 61. Respond to motor vehicle crash at 205 Old Mill Drive in North Cape May. Timeout 0121.

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Silver Birch Motel. At 1019, Route 47 South. In Rio Grande. Time of 0146.

761. Respond to appliance fire at 700 Scott Avenue in North Cape May. Timeout 0202.

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Taco Bell. At 1403, Route 47 South. In Rio Grande. Timeout 0203.

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Respond to ALS Medical at 11 Maplewood Avenue in Villas. Timeout 0215.

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Respond to BLS Medical at 206 East Maple Avenue in Wildwood. Timeout 0301.

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Yes, sir. Daniels 1-647 Bay Avenue. 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

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We'll be in right to shore. Non-emergent with one.

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Respond to a known incident type at 103 West 18th Avenue in North Wildwood. Timeout 0438.

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Respond to fall victim. At 66, Route 47 North. In Goshen. Timeout 0518.

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Respond to BLS Medical at 40 East Tampa Avenue in Villas. Timeout 0527.

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Respond to ALS Medical at 668 Petersburg Road in Dennisville. Timeout 0533.

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The rifle's in it. 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

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At 608 Washington Street. Unit apt. A318. In Cape May. Timeout 0701.

respond to brush fire. Wawa. At 3200 New Jersey Avenue. In Wildwood. Timeout 0701.

Station 2 and Station 3. Respond to activated carbon monoxide alarm at 2104 Seaboard Sear, Cape May. In Cape May, North Wildwood. Timeout 0705.

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Respond to fall victim at 120 Aberdeen Way in Rio Grande. Timeout 0728.

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Respond to appliance fire at 204 East Pittsburgh Avenue in Wildwood Crest. Timeout 0730.

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CLS 32 Lower Township. Respond to respiratory emergency at 218 Arbor Road in Villas. Time of 0806.

3. Respond to odor of gas at 600 West Block Montgomery Avenue in Wildwood. Timeout 0821.

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1: Crazy Bengals, 2. It's possibly 2 patients with minor injuries from fight with any.
0: Crazy.

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0: 1 is responding to the transportation center out of Atlantic City.
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Respond to abdominal pain. Sandman Tower. At 3700 New Jersey Avenue. Unit 1006. In Wildwood. Timeout 0841.

751. Respond to activated fire alarm at 100 Beach Avenue in Cape May. Time of 0848.

responder to respond 215 West 1st Avenue for a downwire. County ladder to respond 215 West 1st Avenue for a downwire. County clear 0852.

Ladder 2, respond to wires at 215 West 1st Avenue in North Wildwood. Timeout 0853.

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0: Alright,

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Respond to wires at 444 Sunset Road in Dennis, TWP. Timeout 0904.

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Respond to a known incident type at 8800 Sounds Avenue in Sea Isle City. Timeout 0919.

Station 62 and Squad 59 respond to odor of gas. Canyon Club at 900 Ocean Drive, Unit 245 in Cold Spring. Timeout 0935.

Engine 59, respond to odor of gas. Canyon Club, at 900 Ocean Drive, Unit 245, in Cold Spring. Timeout 0938.

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Respond to activated fire alarm at 7888 Doom Drive in Avalon. Time of 10:08.

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Respond to activated fire alarm at 7888 Dune Drive in Avalon. Time of 10:11.

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Respond to activated fire alarm at 7888 Dune Drive in Avalon. Time of 10:12.

Respond to appliance fire at 221 87th Street in Sea Isle City. Timeout 10:31.

Wide awake. From 1836 Central Avenue, an interior gas hitter. 2836 Central Avenue, an interior gas hitter.

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0: 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Two-story wood frame. 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
1: Received. It seems to be coming from the stove on the first floor. We just shut off the eval.
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0: 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Is that another call at 58th Street? We had no tow.
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2: Let's see. Engine 3, be advised. The gas company called it in. They're responding, no ETA given, and it's exterior, but the caller is no longer in the area. Just smelled in the rear of the alleyway, 5800 Central Avenue.
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County Station 25 personnel in Seattle City, 200 block of 86th Street for an appliance fire. County Station 25 personnel in Seattle City, the 200 block of 86th Street for an appliance fire. Time 1047, 707, County clear.

coming in from Chuck 1 driver. Good. We have 300 parts per million in the mechanical room at the hot water heater. Checking the attic now. Briefly, we're going to shut both meters down.

0: 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Central, engine 3.
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0: Trent One driver from Trunk. 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
1: Making my way down. 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

That's all 18-3 for you. We were unable to locate a source of a leak. Shut the meters down to 1836, 1838. 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

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Unit 204B. In Cape May Courthouse. 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

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Respond to odor of gas at 5605 Seaview Avenue in Wildwood. Timeout 1109.

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there. Yeah, this is G4. Phantom G4. Prince, you're clear. 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

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At 12, Moore Road. Unit 122. In Cape May Courthouse. 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

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Respond 53rd and Dune in Avalon for a bike accident. Time house, 1133.

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Respond to fall victim at 53rd Street and Dune Drive in Avalon. Timeout 11:34.

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Respond to fall victim. Cape May County Park and Zoo. At 707, US 9 North. In Cape May Courthouse. Timeout 11:37.

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Respond to fall victim. Cape May County Park and Zoo. At 707 US 9 North. In Cape May Courthouse. Timeout 11:39.

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Respond to activated fire alarm. Hershigen at 721 Beach Avenue in Cape May. Timeout 1148.

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Respond to motor vehicle crash at Route 47 South and US 9 South in Rio Grande. Timeout 11:58.

Station 2 and Station 3. Respond to activated carbon monoxide alarm at 2104 Seaboard Sear, Cape May. In Cape May, North Wildwood. Timeout 1219.

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Respond to abdominal pain. Shalimar Resort Motel. At 6405 Atlantic Avenue. Unit 410. In Wildwood Crest. Timeout 12:39.

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Respond to abdominal pain at 306 Conde Boulevard in Rio Grande. Timeout 12:50.

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0: 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It's going to be for a 76-year-old female vomiting with abdominal pain. Started 3 days ago. Does not sit up as steady. Has a history of diabetes.
1: Not 11. Okay. Oh, well. Oh, really? You didn't have that.

CLS 32 Lower Township. Respond to abdominal pain at 306 Grande Boulevard in Rio Grande. Timeout 12:54.

Line week. Round 710, Moreland Terrace, on the first floor, an activated smoke alarm. 710, Moreland Terrace, the first floor, an activated fire alarm.

0: Engine 2 is responding for 27th and West. Okay, Engine 2. 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Engine 3 is responding for 27th and West. 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

0: 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More than command.
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Timeout 1320.

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CLS 32 Lower Township. Respond to cardiac emergency at 109 Brookdale Road in North Cape May. Timeout 1324.

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0: All right, you guys can recall the initial hazmat that I was initially told was not what it exactly is. So you guys can go available. Received. Thank you. Central from Route 50 Command.
1: Command, gun.
0: Hi. The copious amount of liquid that's on the ground is actually water mixed with a little bit of gasoline. We're going to be handling it ourselves. Do you have a small traffic issue going on that the state police is trying to handle? Stay out here for maybe another 10, 15 more minutes trying to get this all cleared up.
1: Hurry,

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1: Anything else, Alan?
0: Just want to send 19, 10, or 11 to pastime and 50, start pushing that traffic that way. We're trying to just verbally clear it up.
1: Alright, where do you want 19, 10, 50, and what?
0: Route 50 and pastime. 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

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Respond to fall victim at 275 Birch Road in Villas. Timeout 1335.

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Respond to fall victim at 275 Birch Road in Villas. Timeout 1337.

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0: We are okay on scene, still clean up the roadway. Got Route 50 shut down between Catherine and Pastime at Osprey Cove. So we're going to turn up some traffic. Got the tow truck here. Should be hopefully getting this back up in about 5-10 minutes.
1: Great.
0: You have one ambulance available if needed. Sounds like both patients are going to be no call for action.

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1: 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She is now conscious, alert, and breathing.

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Timeout 1405.

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0: 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Roadway is back open. All station 19, squad 20 units are clear. Command terminated.
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1: Haven Nursing and Rehab Center, at 12 Moore Road, Unit 126, in Cape May Courthouse. Timeout 1419.

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CMC OEM. At 1370 Yorktown Road. In Irma. Timeout 1423.

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Respond to mental health evaluation. 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At 12, Moore Road. Unit 126. In Cape May Courthouse. Timeout 1427.

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Respond to BLS Medical at 23 Akron Lane in Cape May Courthouse. Timeout 1433.

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Chalfante Hotel, at 301 Howard Street, in Cape May. 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
1: Seven will be around 3 shot, huh?

Respond to wellness check, police assist. At East Spencer Avenue and Boardwalk. In Wildwood. Time of 15:27.

Squad 51. Respond to report of wires down. Assist police on scene. At 532 Elmira Street. In Cape May. Time of 15:31. BLS 51. Respond to report of wires down. Assist police on scene. At 532 Elmira Street. In Cape May. Time of 15:31.

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At 11, Fishhawk Lane. In Swainton. 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

0: father's having some chest pain. 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Do you want to eval?
1: Yeah, we can eval.

Tishkef 4, Summers Point Fire Department, respond. Summers Point Apartments in the rear of apartment 65, possible woods fire, 1552.

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0: Missouri Fire Cruiser 8 out. It was set by a couple of juveniles, I believe, for investigating.
1: Have you set a fire pit?
0: Not sure. I think he just left the woods on fire, trying to start a fire. Okay, it's out.
1: Copy.

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1: Alright, it's going to be behind 5-5. I think we originally got 85.
2: This report, 403 is on location.
0: Reese.
2: They're on location.
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1: Come in, we're going to need a can and a rake back here. We should be good with that. If they can find somebody, we might as well start fires fire out. If they have a perpetrator or not.
2: Okay. Engine 44, I believe you're first. It'll be the first stop, so I make a right.
0: Man, you said first stop,
2: so I
0: make a right?
2: Yeah, whoever's first in, first stop, so I make a right, come around. Grab a water can and a rake, go out to 401.
1: Yeah, we might need two cans, but we'll see if we can get it with one.
2: Okay. And you said you want forest fire for the invest?
1: Yeah, if they're not busy, have them send somebody out. It's not a big area, but they have a name. If they can find whoever the perpetrator was, we can kill two birds with one stone if they can have somebody available. If they're busy, don't tell them not to worry about it.
2: Interesting. District 4 from Florida.
1: Florida.
2: Steve Forrest, can you get a rep? You can give my cell phone.
1: Receive. It's about a 10 by 8 area.
2: 401, because you have Sega.
1: It's about a 10 by 8 area. I'm just going a little bit deeper here. I'm finding a couple little more hot spots where they might have tried before.
2: Okay. 44, will you get your, take your work hand back to, please? That's Steven, your 44 location. Which entrance are you at here? Are you either first or second stop sign, make a right?
3: That's received.
2: You go down to 401's vehicle, he's behind those buildings.
3: You see a can in the hole, correct?
2: From 46, same message.
0: 36.
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2: 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Forest Fire is responding. 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Thank you.
1: Okay, receive. Yeah, it looks like 40 numbers are disconnected.

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At 406 West Rio Grande Avenue. In Wildwood. Timeout 1622.

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Respond to brush fire of U.S. 9 South and Satch Boulevard in Rio Grande. Timeout 1633.

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Respond to brush fire. Starlux Mini Golf at 4800 Ocean Avenue in Wildwood. Timeout 1656.

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Respond to seizures at 21 North 11th Street in Del Haven. Timeout 1735.

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1: Dollar called to say that she leaves her property at the time. 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
2: 41-15. Myself in the tower on location. And one-story, commercial-type strip mall structure. Building has been evacuated. We'll be investigating. 43, 4-4-1.

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Situation, you know, control was 41, 43 in the tower.

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Timeout 1851.

Hospital from 18th Street Command. Detector was taken out of service. Somewhere is an officer to replace it. 18th Street Command, terminate engine, over.

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Timeout 1901.

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Timeout 1906.

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Aquarius Ocean Front End at 4712 Ocean Avenue in Wildwood. Timeout 1913.

0: 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Aquarius Ocean front end at 4712 Ocean Avenue in Wildwood. Timeout 1914.
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0: He's reading out in North Hot Beach. 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